I just messed up the whole program. I beat her off the wall, knocked her down, get nasty on cam. She know I love her right, all night, all right. Turn off the lights, I'm beating like a mic.

Real 105.1, Jackson's number one for hip-hop and R&B. Coming up for you in just a few minutes, I got Baby Kim and Kendrick with Good Flirts. I'm Roxy Romeo. First, I love this song, Turn It Up, now for Dave and Tems with Rain Dance.

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1: 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SZA with Saturn is coming up next. I'm Roxy Romeo, and I finally got a chance to listen to most of Chris Brown's album, Brown. And I'm going to be honest, I like it. I don't know what else debuted that week that he came in at number 7, but I really like it. Chris is on for you now with Residuals.

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Real 105.1. Coming up for you next, I got the late Pop Smoke with For the Nights. Roxy Romeo, keeping your Sunday night going for you now with Brent Faiyaz, Butterflies. Turn it up.

Jackson's number one for hip-hop and R&B, Real 105.1. Coming up in just a few minutes, got Tusi with Favorite Song. I'm Roxy Romeo, first now with the Mariah the Scientist, Burning Blue.

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1: 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I got details coming up in just a few minutes. I'm Roxy Romeo with Don Toliver, E85 now. After that, going to do Belly Getting Cushington with Friend 2.

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1: I swear, there is nothing in 2026 that surprises me anymore. A Florida teacher is now out of a job, making national headlines. I'll tell you why coming up in just a few minutes. I'm Roxy Romeo with Kendrick and SZA, Luther. That's coming up after Tems Now, What You Need.

0: Jackson's number one for hip hop and R&B, Real 105.1. Keeping those good vibes going on your Sunday night. I'm Roxy Romeo. Stay close for Coi Leray and NBA Youngboy. Better Than Yours, that's on the other side for you. Plus Gunna and Burna Boy, WGFT, and Drake with God's Plan. 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Tap that red microphone. That is the talkback, and you record. You can record and send your message. I will get it right here, right now.
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Real 105.1, keeping your Memorial Day weekend going for you on Roxy Romeo. Drake God's Plan, that's coming up in about 3 minutes. But first, turn it up for Gunna and Burna Boy now. WGFT.

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1: I remember you was conflicted, misusing your influence. Sometimes I did the same, abusing my power full of resentment. Resentment that turned into a deep depression. Found myself screaming in the hotel room. I didn't want to self-destruct. The evils of Lucy was all around me. So I went running for answers.
2: Real 105.1, Jackson's number one for hip-hop and R&B. Roxy Romeo holding you down this Memorial Day weekend. Thank you so much for tuning in and spending a little bit of it with me. I definitely appreciate you. And if you have tomorrow off, enjoy your day off, your long weekend. I got Johnny Venus on the way. I want you back. Also, Mariah the Scientist, Burning Blue to help close out your Sunday night. And wrapping up our conversation, being that it is Memorial Day weekend, I'm trying to be in your business. What are you doing?
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2: 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Well, enjoy your Memorial Day weekend.
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0: Jackson's number one for hip-hop and R&B, Real 105.1. What's up, his aerial view on the top of this Monday morning. Still got French Montana, Lil Jon headed your way after T.I.
1: Never chase bread, chase the vision.

Real 105.1. What's up, it's Ariel with you on this Monday morning. Now, if Tyler Perry don't have any haters, that's because I'm dead and gone. But maybe I found a Tyler Perry movie that I will actually watch. We'll talk more in 3 more songs. One is next.

0: 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It's Ariel. We're hitting a timeline with all the trending topics first, of course. 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
2: Hey, it's Ariel with you on this Monday morning. We got like 10 more minutes of music headed your way. Big X, Mariah the Scientist, Trap Dicky. 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

Jackson's number one for hip-hop and R&B, Real 105.1. Hey, it's Ariel with you on this Monday morning. What cannot be denied is whether or not Drake is a massive streaming monster. But then the plot twist happened with Spotify. Just in case you missed it, we'll talk more about it after French Montana Rihanna. Right now, Johnny Venus.

Real 105.1. What's up, Zario, with you on this Monday morning. Still got Cardi, Baby Keem, Sexy Red, and so much more headed your way. Plus, a new Tyler Perry movie, and it's a thriller. It's going to be good.

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1: Hey, it's Ariel with you on this Memorial Day Monday morning. If a trip is what you need, we might be able to fund that for you. All right, we'll get into the details about the America 250K giveaway after Junior Mafia. Burna Boy in between. Right now, Tam is what you need.

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1: 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What's up, it's Ariel with you on this Monday. 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Now, on this Monday, you might be thinking about this is the perfect time to go on a trip anywhere, anywhere you want to go for $2,500. 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But where you gonna go, it don't matter. Just book a trip.
2: 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I'm getting an outfit. I'm getting my hair and my nails done, and I'm out.
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What's up, Azaria, with you on this Monday morning. 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They're all headed your way next. Right now, Leon Thomas. Thanks for listening. Hey.

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1: Hey, it's Ariel with you on this Monday morning. Bossman D-Lo, Trillville, still headed your way after new T.I.
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Jackson's number one for hip-hop and R&B, Real 105.1. What's up, it's Ariel with you on this Monday morning. We're talking about the Obama Center in about three more songs. SZA is next. Right now, Mariah the Scientist.

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Your favorite cousin on your frequency, Ariel. 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
14: I'm meteorologist Roberto Zamora with Storm Team 12. As we go throughout our Memorial Day, this morning, we are going to see some light showers impacting the state. It's going to be a hit or miss situation throughout the morning, but as we keep on progressing, getting into the afternoon, we are expecting that rainfall to become a little bit more widespread and get a little bit stronger, so more thunderstorms impacting the area. The rainfall is going to limit our high temperatures, only going to rise up into the upper 70s and lower 80s. I'm meteorologist Roberto Zamora with Storm Team 12, exclusive local station for live Powerball and Mega Million drawings.
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3: Talk about it, because nobody respects it up here.
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2: 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No, I don't want it to pass. I miss the gay joke.
1: Ma'am, you don't listen to the show. This guy has a gay joke for me every morning, ma'am.
3: That is not true. Envy is true. No. Envy is just gay.
1: I respect his
3: identity.
1: I am not gay.
2: Charlamagne, it used to be so funny. It used to come so hard at Envy. It was hilarious.
1: Say pause. I never directed any type of cum towards Envy, ma'am.
3: Ma'am. And it wasn't hard in any way.
1: Ma'am, okay. Yesterday I'm walking in the hall and this guy goes, nice print in your gray sweatpants.
3: That didn't happen, man. But we'll
2: keep that on the air.
3: We'll try.
1: No, okay. We won't. Thank you so much, ma'am.
2: Wait, Jesus. Can I shout out my business?
3: Please.
4: Yes.
2: Okay, so you guys, I have a luxury restroom trailer business. It's called Royal Relief DMV. So we provide luxury restroom trailers for weddings, parties, graduations, all that stuff.
3: That is fire. I hate being at a nice event and they got porta potties. If you got a nice event, you should have like a luxury bathroom, not a porta potty.
2: And they have AC, they have heat, they have Bluetooth, the toilet's flush, so you don't see anybody's waste.
1: That's dope.
2: So yes, you guys, check it out. Royal Relief DMV, and ours are luxury.
3: Let me tell you something,
2: man. So they look like a home bathroom stepping in.
3: I need to see that. And you said something that is so important that just now that's so underrated. You don't see no waste. You don't understand when I go into a public restroom how just scared I am to see somebody else's bookie.
4: Yeah.
3: Booty.
1: What?
2: And who wants to be on top of somebody else's
1: booty? Booty are you looking for? Thank you, Mama. Give them the business name again.
2: It's called Royal Relief DMV. We're based out of Peachtree County in Maryland.
3: I'm looking that up right now. That sounds amazing.
1: Thank you
3: amazing.
1: So much. Get it off your chest. 800-585-1051. If you need to vent, hit us up now. It's The Breakfast Club. Good morning.
0: The Breakfast Club.
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4: I'm meteorologist Roberto Zamora with Storm Team 12. As we started off on Memorial Day, it has been a wet one out there with rain and storms impacting the state and being a little bit more widespread as well. As we keep on progressing into the afternoon, we are expecting that rainfall to become a little bit more isolated with just a few lingering showers. Afternoon high temperatures are expected to climb up into the upper 70s and lower 80s, with just light winds coming in from the southeast at 5 miles per hour. I'm meteorologist Roberto Zamora with Storm Team 12. Exclusive local station for live Powerball and Mega Million drawings.
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1: 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Now back!
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0: What's up? It's Way Up with Angela Yee, and happy Memorial Day. And y'all know music is the soundtrack to whatever you have going on. 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
4: I'm meteorologist Roberto Zamora with Storm Team 12. As we start off on Memorial Day, it has been a wet one out there with rain and storms impacting the state and being a little bit more widespread as well. As we keep on progressing into the afternoon, we are expecting that rainfall to become a little bit more isolated with just a few lingering showers. Afternoon high temperatures are expected to climb up into the upper 70s and lower 80s, with just light winds coming in from the southeast at 5 miles per hour. I'm meteorologist Roberto Zamora with Storm Team 12, exclusive local station for Live Powerball and Mega Million Drawings.
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1: I'm meteorologist Roberto Zamora with Storm Team 12. As we started off on Memorial Day, it has been a wet one out there with rain and storms impacting the state and being a little bit more widespread as well. As we keep on progressing into the afternoon, we are expecting that rainfall to become a little bit more isolated with just a few lingering showers. Afternoon high temperatures are expected to climb up into the upper 70s and lower 80s, with just light winds coming in from the southeast at 5 miles per hour. I'm meteorologist Roberto Zamora with Storm Team 12, exclusive local station for live Powerball and Mega Million drawings.
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8: 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You really love the commercials. Tell the truth.

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6: I'm meteorologist Roberto Zamora with Storm Team 12. As we started off on Memorial Day, it has been a wet one out there with rain and storms impacting the state and being a little bit more widespread as well. As we keep on progressing into the afternoon, we are expecting that rainfall to become a little bit more isolated with just a few lingering showers. Afternoon high temperatures are expected to climb up into the upper 70s and lower 80s, with just light winds coming in from the southeast at 5 miles per hour. I'm meteorologist Roberto Zamora with Storm Team 12, exclusive local station for live Powerball and Mega Million drawings.
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16: I'm meteorologist Roberto Zamora with Storm Team 12. As we started off on Memorial Day, it has been a wet one out there with rain and storms impacting the state and being a little bit more widespread as well. As we keep on progressing into the afternoon, we are expecting that rainfall to become a little bit more isolated with just a few lingering showers. Afternoon high temperatures are expected to climb up into the upper 70s and lower 80s, with just light winds coming in from the southeast at 5 miles per hour. I'm meteorologist Roberto Zamora with Storm Team 12, exclusive local station for live Powerball and Mega Million drawings.
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1: 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Way Up with Angela Yee is on.
0: What's up? It's Way Up with Angela Yee. Happy Memorial Day. Dan, you hanging out with me today.
2: 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Is it too late to start drinking?
0: 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What kind of question is that?
2: I mean,
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5: I'm meteorologist Roberto Zamora with Storm Team 12. As we started off on Memorial Day, it has been a wet one out there with rain and storms impacting the state and being a little bit more widespread as well. As we keep on progressing into the afternoon, we are expecting that rainfall to become a little bit more isolated with just a few lingering showers. Afternoon high temperatures are expected to climb up into the upper 70s and lower 80s, with just light winds coming in from the southeast at 5 miles per hour. I'm meteorologist Roberto Zamora with Storm Team 12, exclusive local station for live Powerball and Mega Million drawings.
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Radio Boss Hardbody, Kiati, happy Monday. Don Toliver did it first. We'll get into it 5 minutes after Drake. Hold on, we're going home right now, E85.

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I do not feel bad when people do crimes on camera. Even if you didn't know it was a crime, we'll get into it 6 minutes after Chris Brown residuals.

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0: Yeah, run up. I got enemies, got a lot of enemies, got a lot of people trying to drain me of this energy, trying to take away from it. 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

0: 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Family etiquette. Whoever cooked, don't wash the dishes. 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Gunna and Burna Boy, as well as some Chris Brown. DeVito, on the way for you 5 minutes. Keep it live.
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